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Little girls don't touch on the concrete.

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2: 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Three Miami boys, you know what time it is.
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this town's lost its faith. Our colors will fade eventually, so if our time is running out, day after day, we'll make the mundane a masterpiece. Oh my, my, oh my, my love, I take one look at you, you're taking me.

would you lay me down to the dead and buried? 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The angels up in the clouds are jealous, knowing we found something.